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All the details on the way, very shortly. This is Sabrina Carpenter, Busy Woman.

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It's K7 there, Come Baby Come, on BFBS, the Forster Station, pure early 90s party tune, that. And before that, you had Eddie Grant with I Don't Wanna Dance, which is a little bit ironic because I think it made everyone dance, to be honest. Right, coming up, music from New Kids on the Block. Going to play you Colonel Abrams as well. And this one now comes from Change, and it's called Searching. We've got Supergrass actually on the other side of this.

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1: It's a liar on BFBS. 25-2. Talking then about bad drivers on the show today. Yes, we've all met a few. May even be one. Who knows, you know? But looking at Britain's capital of bad driving is Halifax, believe it or not. It's officially been named, yes. And the numbers are pretty eye-opening, to be fair. I mean, they reckon that more than 4,800 drivers in the HX postcode, right, have six or more points on their licences. That's one in every 21 drivers, yes, which is more than double the national average. I mean, you might think, one in 21 is like, it's double the national average. All right, there we go. All right. And it doesn't stop there, though. No, because five of the top six postcodes, four drivers with at least 6 points on their licence, are all in West Yorkshire. West Yorkshire. Yes, Huddersfield and Leeds both came in at 1 in 27. Bradford, 1 in 29. Wakefield, 1 in 30. And then it's Plymouth sneaks into the top six with the same, you know, 1 in 29 ratio. So, yeah, but West Yorkshire clearly leading the pack there for bad drivers, yeah? I mean, these figures come straight from the DVLA. I mean, this is not just someone guessing based on the, you know, how many people forgot to indicate at a roundabout, you know. And there's a few. It does make you wonder what's going on up there, though, doesn't it, you know? I don't know, too many tight roads, too many distractions, or just a lot of people who think they're better drivers than they actually are. I don't know, but yeah. It turns out, yeah, Halifax, capital of the bad driving in the UK, followed by pretty much most of West Yorkshire.

If I'd said the right things, it never would have gone this way. But maybe that's the problem, 'cause I still kinda think it was up to me.

is get over you. And I'm still so bad at it. We outgrew the love we knew.

0: Yes. 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
2: Monday, explore the lives and legends of history's most notorious criminals in documentary Original Gangsters with Sean Bean. Tuesdays, rare military artifacts reveal remarkable stories in Battle Treasures with Foxy and Bruce, and a daughter returns 8 years after disappearing in Lee Cronin's The Mummy. Thursday, a murdered woman is brought back to life in The Bride, and crime scene consultant John Ludwig Taylor investigates a murder at a theatre in comedy drama Ludwig.
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1: Friday night, let me take you out. Show downtown what it's all about. Something kinda like we used to do. Break out the heels, break out the dress. As beautiful as when we first met.

Sammy G, if you knew the smiles that you've caused in the BFBS office today. Strong selection, my friend. Busted year 3000 on BFBS. I'm Joe. We'll get Miles Smith's new one on after Cat's Eye. This is called Animal.

Smith, Hold Me in the Dark on BFBS, the Forces Station. You're on with Joe for a Friday. Happy nearly the weekend here. If you've got anything on this weekend, you've got any downtime, you maybe getting some fizz in. Wanted to talk sports on the show today. Have you seen this thing in the news today that says apparently 2 out of every 5 men reckon they could get themselves a space in the 2028 Olympics?

Zara Larsson, Pink Pantherus and Midnight Sun. This is BFBS, I'm Joe, happy Friday. Lil Nas X and Montero playing in a sec. We'll do a throwback from Destiny's Child as well. First, how'd you fancy winning some tech? Friday, always a good day to play along with Five Aside because people are disappearing early because it's Saturday tomorrow. You and I both know I can't say the acronym on air, so you know what's going on, right? If you want to get yourself in the prize draw, I reckon it's going to be a quiet one today, so today is a good one to sneak in. I've put together a lineup of five. One of them shouldn't be there, though. One of them doesn't belong. Can you tell me who should not be on this list? Today we have Linda Carter. We have Kathy Beale. We have Peggy Mitchell. We have Cat Moon. And we have Pat Butcher. Who of our EastEnders doesn't belong there? We have Linda Carter. We have Kathy Beale. We have Peggy Mitchell. We have Cat Moon. And we have Pat Butcher. But one of them shouldn't be on our lineup today. If you want to have a guess at which one's the odd one out, give me an email. connected@bfbs.com is my address. Tell me who doesn't belong. And if you are correct, and if you are on time within the next, let's say, 30 minutes or so, it will get you in that prize draw at the end of the month to win the latest Apple AirPods. Good luck to you.

0: hope Lil Nas X is doing all right. Been a little while since we've heard from him, hasn't it? It's Montero on BFBS. You're on with Joe. Your chance to win AirPods on Five Aside at the moment. We'll get back to the game after Destiny's Child. 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

Ella Langley and Be Her on BFBS. It is totally connected with Joe. Happy Friday. Stick about for some Halsey. New music from Ariana Grande on the way in a bit as well. First, did you manage to work out this today? So, in our game of five aside, we had a group of East End icons. However, one of them didn't belong. Did you manage to work it out from this collection? Today on Five Aside, we had Linda Carter, we had Kathy Beale, we had Peggy Mitchell, we had Kat Moon, and we had Pat Butcher. Well done to you today if you got this one right. The answer, the odd one out we were looking for, was Kathy Beale. All the others, landladies at the iconic Queen Vic at one point or another, but not our Kath. Listen, if you got that right, well done. You are into our prize draw. Those AirPods could be you when we give away the prize at the end of this month. You can increase your chances by winning if you got in today, or just get yourself in the prize draw overall if you didn't, when Five Aside returns on Monday. It's totally connected.

Dr. Orban and It's My Life on BFBS Anthems. Anthems are back on the show on Monday. I'm Joe, this is Totally Connected. We are finally into Friday. Very jealous if you are getting us on somewhere in the forces world that's pretty much touching Friday evening now. If you may be in Brunei where you're done and dusted for the day, maybe you're somewhere like Eastern Europe. If you get us on in Cyprus, oh mate, it's 2:15, you're nearly done. Hey, have you got anything on this weekend? If you're looking for something to do, maybe something to entertain the kids, a load of our BFBS cinemas in Cyprus are going to be showing the Minions and Monsters film. For instance, if you're getting us on Aki, you can get yourself along to the Astra on Sunday at 1 o'clock. I mean, it's a change from Moana. We'll give them that.

Arctic Monkeys on BFBS. Friday's on. I'm Joe. If you haven't already got Silver Bumper on your Fizz playlist, check this out. You need to be adding him. And I'll tell you what, if you do want to get some Fizz in this weekend, and if you're getting us on Opera Brit in Estonia, Brazilian Jiu-Jitsu seems to be the thing at the moment. There's a session tonight, 7:30 at the Estonian main gym. Go along, give it go.

0: Reports of poor conditions and welfare concerns on board a US aircraft carrier in the Middle East.
1: There was an incident where one sailor had attempted to jump off the ship.
0: Extreme heat sparks wildfires in the West Midlands.
2: We could see the flames from our bedroom window. They were well above the rooftops of all the houses. It was spreading so fast.
0: And Nigel Farage re-elected as an MP but doesn't show for the result.
3: I'm damned if I'm going to stand on a stage having won a resounding victory and be demeaned and humiliated by nobodies.
4: This is Forces News with John Adderley.
0: Thousands of US military personnel are reportedly dealing with dire conditions on board a US aircraft carrier in the Middle East. Those on the USS Abraham Lincoln are allegedly contending with food shortages, broken plumbing and exhaustion. There are also reports of burnout and some service personnel trying to jump overboard. Victoria Lawrence has more.
5: The aircraft carrier hasn't docked at a port for more than 250 days and is home to 5,000 crew members serving the US in the war against Iran. Alison Barth from the Stars and Stripes newspaper says she's spoken to some of the sailors on board.
1: I learned from two sailors aboard the ship that there was an incident where one sailor had attempted to jump off the ship, and that sailor was kept from doing that by watchstanders who were nearby. They have been telling me they have had weeks where they have not been able to take a hot shower, and they have also not been able to do their laundry. They've said that many of those problems have resolved themselves in recent weeks, but they're exhausted and they need a break.
5: She also says families are worried.
1: They want their sailors home. They want to know that they're safe, that they're well fed, that they have the things that they need.
5: The ship left California in November for the South China Sea and was sent to the Middle East ahead of attacks on Iran in February. The deployment was originally set to end in May but has been repeatedly extended. U.S. Defense Secretary Pete Hegseth is dismissive of the reports.
6: A completely misrepresented. Listen, we make sure at every ship, every crew, every captain has everything we can provide them at every single moment. And so to that crew, to all those crews, we're going to do everything we can for you, and we are so grateful for their dedication.
5: It's understood the USS George Washington is heading to the region to replace the Lincoln carrier in a move that was pre-planned.
4: This is Forces News.
0: Andy Burnham says that government support is ready and waiting for those affected by fires that have swept through several areas of the West Midlands. He'll be visiting the region later. Two people were taken to hospital and several homes were destroyed by the flames. West Midlands Mayor Richard Parker has been in regular contact with the Prime Minister.
7: People will need support not just so they get rehoused, but they may need support accessing their finance. They may as well have lost documentation from the fire. They may need support claiming insurance and supporting in those discussions.
0: Jane Baxter lives in the area and describes the scene.
2: The smell is horrendous at the moment. It's really a choking smell in the air still, unfortunately. The house on the corner, just literally 200 yards away from us, we could see the flames from our bedroom window. They were well above the rooftops of all the houses. It was spreading so fast and going in quite a few different directions across the field.
0: The West Midlands Fire Chief says a blaze in Stourbridge was one of the most significant the service has ever had to deal with. Phil Carrigan is the National Fire Chiefs Council Chair.
8: Over the last 24 hours, we had 11 major incidents declared across the UK, Stourbridge particularly. We've got incidents still raging in Hampshire, in South Wales. So it's been a particularly difficult, busy period for the fire and rescue services where we've been under significant pressure.
0: Meanwhile, investigators are at the scene of a train crash in East Sussex. Several carriages flipped over and two people were seriously hurt in the incident yesterday afternoon near Lewes. Railway engineer Gareth Dennis says it's likely hot temperatures on the track could have caused this.
9: In these high temperatures, that is obviously and quite reasonably something that people would jump to thinking about, you know, the high temperatures, you know, the images we've seen, it's not clear that there are any other obstacles at play. So the likelihood of a train throwing itself off the track for other reasons is lower.
4: Forces News. 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
0: Nigel Farage has won the Clacton by-election, which he triggered when he stood down as an MP in protest over scrutiny of donations from wealthy backers. The poll was boycotted by the main Westminster parties, who labelled it a stunt by the Reform UK leader. Nigel Farage didn't go to the count, claiming there was a credible threat against him, instead addressing a party rally before the result was declared.
10: Nigel! Nigel! Please! Nigel!
3: Please, I'm very shy. On the hottest day of the year, in the middle of August, in holiday season, we have secured far more votes than we got in the general election of 2024.
0: The Standards Commissioner will now continue looking into a £5 million gift that Nigel Farage received from a crypto billionaire before the 2024 general election. Chair of the Conservative Party, Kevin Hollingrake, says it's right they investigate this thoroughly.
10: This is not a trivial matter. It's £5 million. And the rules are there in place, not just to stop somebody getting rich, but to make sure any receipt of any kind of donation or gift doesn't affect people's judgment, whether it's conflicts of interest.
0: Count Binface, who polled nearly 9,500 votes, doesn't believe this is the end of the story.
11: Hold on to your popcorn, everyone, because they're the second leg in Clacton, which I prophesied. I said to the people of Clacton, vote Binface and you would save approximately 350 grand on a second by-election. So I reckon, how about this? He said Reform would pay for the second one. Maybe Nigel could pay for it out of his 5 million. That'd be nice.
4: This is Forces News.
0: After a run of Ukrainian successes deep in Russian territory, could the balance be changing in Moscow's favour? Russia is said to be ramping up production of long-range missiles and planning fresh attacks on Kyiv's infrastructure. More on this from Rosie Layden.
12: Kyiv has been enjoying a successful run of strikes deep inside Russian territory, but is Moscow about to snatch back momentum? With Ukraine's ability to intercept ballistic missiles compromised, the deputy head of intelligence says Russia is focusing on long-range missiles to target this defensive weakness. Major General Vadim Skibitsky says Russia is reprioritizing the production of ballistic and cruise missiles to exploit Ukrainian shortages of Patriot interceptor missiles, with the US reportedly using up stockpiles in its war with Iran. Skibitsky also says Russian forces are increasingly using ballistic missiles to strike defense facilities and weapons production to try and prevent Ukraine making its own ballistic missiles. The intelligence deputy reports Russian forces have more than tripled monthly ballistic missile launches from 61 in April to 198 in July this year. Skibitsky also claims Russia is exceeding its monthly production plan for key missiles by 10 to 20%. For Ukraine, the lack of interceptors and defenses could mean all the momentum they've gained over the last few months is lost.
4: This is Forces News.
0: The authorities in Ukraine say at least three people have been killed in overnight Russian air attacks. Ukraine's armed forces say they hit another warehouse belonging to the Russian online retailer Wildberries. A woman who killed her three-month-old daughter by burning her with a hairdryer has been jailed for 6 years. Courtney Gartshaw, who's 28, subjected Dahlia Rose to what's been described as significant and sustained heat on her head and body. She was convicted of culpable homicide at the High Court in Edinburgh last month. With much of Europe facing yet another heatwave, wildfires have led to several evacuation orders. The authorities in Germany told almost 2,000 people to leave their homes in a village near the Belgian border. And there were no ceremonial guard changes in Windsor or London today because of the extreme heat. Horses were exercised early this morning before it got too hot.
4: Forces News. Sports.
0: Manchester City boss Enzo Maresca has been asked about the future of Rodri amid interest from Barcelona.
13: Window transfer is open. We can buy players, we can sell players. Anything can happen. I just saw Rodri now in the building. I gave him a big hug. He looks good. So we see what's happening.
0: It's understood the club rejected an offer of £55 million for the Spain World Cup winner yesterday. His contract expires next summer. Premier League rivals Chelsea have also reportedly set a deadline of today for offers of over £120 million for Enzo Fernandez, should City want him as Rodri's replacement. And Tottenham have agreed a fee of £30 million to sell Jed Spence to Inter Milan. The right-back is in Italy for a medical. Great Britain's Amy Hunt is chasing a place in the history books at the European Athletics Championships in Birmingham. She won the women's 200 metres last night, adding to the 100 metre title she claimed earlier this week. She still has the women's and mixed relays to come. Hunt says she was gobsmacked by her latest victory.
14: For 5 or 10 seconds I was just so full of lactic that I couldn't really process what happened, and then it started to sink in and I went crazy for about a minute, and then the fireworks went off and it was amazing. So yeah, it was just pure kind of euphoria.
4: Forces News. Headlines.
0: There are reports that conditions for US military personnel on board the aircraft carrier USS Abraham Lincoln are dire after a long deployment in the Middle East. The leader of Reform UK, Nigel Farage, has won the Clacton by-election. And fire crews are making progress tackling huge blazes in the West Midlands that have caused extensive devastation around Stourbridge. And that's the latest. I'm John Adderley.
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2: Around 300 people have been told they can't return to their homes in the West Midlands after wildfires spread in Stourbridge. 19 people have been taken to hospital, 54 were treated by paramedics, several houses were destroyed by the flames. The Assistant Chief Fire Officer in the West Midlands, Richard Stanton, says crews are prepared for more fires as temperatures rise again today.
3: The picture at scene is much improved, and so we're confident that we've got a grip on this. Of course, though, we know that as the temperature rises throughout the day, the risk increases significantly as well. So I expect we're going to have resources on scene at least throughout the day today, possibly longer than that.
2: Meanwhile, the Environment Agency says just 4 millimetres of rain has fallen in England so far this month. There's a warning: conditions on board the aircraft carrier USS Abraham Lincoln are dire after a long deployment in the Middle East. Thousands of US military personnel are reportedly contending with food shortages, broken plumbing and exhaustion after more than 250 days at sea. There are also reports of burnout and that some personnel tried to jump overboard. US Defense Secretary Pete Hegseth has dismissed the reports, but Democratic lawmaker Mike Lanchin says the administration should get the simple things right.
4: When you don't have the basics and you think about the needs of the warfighter, it's not just about having enough weapons or the right kinds of weapons. It's also about basic quality of life. Basic readiness requires that you have enough to eat. It requires that, you know, you have working plumbing. This is not rocket science.
2: A mother who killed her 3-month-old daughter by burning her head and face with a hairdryer has been jailed for 6 years. 28-year-old Courtney Gartshaw had been found guilty of the culpable homicide of her baby, Dahlia Rose, in September 2023. The court heard the infant had suffered burns to 18% of her body. Judge Simon Collins, KC, said she could have survived her injuries.
5: These burns were severe and disfiguring. But the weight of expert evidence was that in themselves they were survivable. The Crown's expert's position was that the likely cause of Dahlia Rose's death was hypothermia and heat stroke rather than the burns.
2: A parliamentary investigation into Nigel Farage has resumed after he retained his seat in the Clacton by-election. It's over a £5 million gift the Reform UK leader received from a crypto billionaire. BBC political correspondent Rob Watson is in Clacton and has more on the investigation.
6: Mr Farage had received £5 million from a cryptocurrency billionaire based in Thailand in the year before the 2024 general election. Now, of course, Nigel Farage has said, look, nothing to see here, nothing to see at all, this gift all perfectly above board, didn't need to declare it because it was nothing to do with politics. Well, that's what the investigation will now resume looking at.
2: And some news just in. Two men have been charged with the attempted murder of Belmarsh prison inmate who's understood to be Irfan Sharif. That's the latest. I'm John Adderley.
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Tell you what, I'm not being funny, but there are songs that I would consider to be Friday anthems and songs that don't. And that certainly is on the list for being a Friday anthem. What do you think? Blink 182, All the Small Things here on BFBS, the Forces Station in Belize and Canada. Morning then. How you doing? It's Matt looking after things once again for Melissa Davis. She's taken a couple of weeks off. So it's me playing the tunes, keeping you updated about stuff happening in and around the area as well. Here's Rudimental and Karen Harding.

Liking that, Karen Harding and Rudimental on BFBS, the Forces Station. Thundery downpours expected today in Belize and today in Canada. Chance of rain, actually, staying fairly cloudy. Highs of 19 degrees, overnight lows tonight down to 9. Over the weekend, not looking too bad, actually, in Canada. Bit of cloud tomorrow and even hotter on Sunday with the sun back, highs of 27.

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1: Scott Hellman, that's Every Time on BFBS, the Forces Station in Belize in Canada for Friday morning. And being Friday, the excitement is that the Jube is open again later on this afternoon. 5:30, doors open. They are staying open as well until 11 p.m. If you fancy celebrating the end of the week, no better place than to do it at the Jube. 5:30, doors open tonight. This is BFBS, the Forces Station. Jazzy and Chris Lorenzo, this is Invisible.

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I've just had a little look, and Sabrina Carpenter has no upcoming dates to perform live in Canada, which kind of doesn't help us out really, does it? But she could be playing Wembley in 2027. So I don't know if you've got any ideas to pop back to the UK in 2027, but that could be a good excuse for you, possibly. Here's Biffy Clyro on BFBS, the Forces Station.

going to play the winner of last week's result on Fresh New Music. It's what we play every day between Monday and Thursday in this spot. And you go onto the website bfbs.com/music to vote for your favourite song. The winner of last week was this banger, Madonna and Kylie together with Love Sensation. It's a song that sounds like Friday, you know.

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Here's Slater

Can you believe it's the 14th of August? I can't believe we're halfway through this month. Where is summer going? Now, if you're passing by the MFRC office at some point today, pop your head around the corner and just ask for your freezy. Giving away freezies being a Friday. 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Here's

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Can you believe we are 1 week away from the Premier League kicking off again this year? Arsenal versus Coventry is the opening game a week today that is taking place. Hull City, who of course got promoted to the Premier League, they go head to head with Manchester United. That'd be a good game to watch, I think. Everton, Crystal Palace, Ipswich versus Sunderland, Nottingham Forest versus Leeds, and Brentford versus Tottenham. Those games happen a week tomorrow, but the big game a week today, Arsenal versus Coventry.

This is BFBS, the Forces Station in Belize and Canada. Matt Cabman looking after things for Melissa. She's taken a couple of weeks off just to have a bit of a break. So I'm looking after the show for Melissa for the next couple of weeks. Got some brilliant music on the way for you this morning. Disclosure, just before we get the latest news from the BFBS News Centre. And right now, love this dreamy song from The Verve, Lucky Man, playing at BFBS, the Forces Station.

This is BFBS, the Forces Station. It's Matt Cabman looking after things for Melissa Davies on this Friday morning, 14th of August. I don't know if you saw on social media, probably a week or two ago, where Mick Jagger was dancing around. It looked to me like he was in a nightclub, just having the time of his life. Now, let me put this into context. Now, Mick Jagger, as you're probably aware, he's in his 80s. He's 83 to be exact. And there he was in the middle of a dance floor. And I was just thinking, I really hope I'm like Mick Jagger at his age. I really do. And they're still releasing new albums, the Rolling Stones. Mick Jagger, of course, lead singer of the Rolling Stones. They've got a new album out at the moment called Hackney Diamonds. From it is this song called Angry. It's BFBS.

0: We like that, don't we? It is new from the Rolling Stones, from their new album called Hackney Diamonds. Definitely one to check out if you like that. That song, by the way, is called Angry, playing on BFBS, the Forces station in Belize in Canada for Friday morning. This is Matt Cabman looking after things. Now, later on the show, we have today's BFBS Rewind. And as it's Friday, it's going to be a really good rewind. That's coming up much later on the show. Right now, here's music from the Standstills.
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2: 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Thursday, a murdered woman is brought back to life in The Bride, and crime scene consultant John Ludwig Taylor investigates a murder at a theatre in comedy drama Ludwig.
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6: Let's go.

Welcome to Friday. This is Matt Cabman looking after things for Melissa Davies today. Chance of the odd shower if you're listening in Canada today. Highs of 19 degrees. Do not worry, though. Over the weekend, it's not looking too bad at all, actually. Tomorrow, bit of cloud around, sunny spells, highs of 23. Even hotter on Sunday, getting up to around the 27 degree mark on Sunday. Not too bad. And into next week, actually, temperatures getting up towards the late 20s if you're listening in Canada. A bit stormy, of course, if you're listening in Belize at the moment, looking at highs of 31 today. Tomorrow, your high 31 as well. Love this song. A bar song. Shabuzi. It's BFBS, the Forces Station.

Shabuzi on BFBS, the Forces Station in Belize and Canada for the 14th of August. Now, tomorrow and on Sunday, lots happening in and around the area. You might fancy a movie, actually, on Sunday. What about this? It's the 10 o'clock in the morning showing. This is one, by the way, that the kids will love. It's rated PG, this, but Minions and Monsters showing at the Ralston Theatre, 10 o'clock this coming Sunday morning. Follows the Minions in 1920s Hollywood as they search for frightening creatures for their monster movie, partner with a green creature, and must save the planet after unleashing monsters. That sounds like a whole load of fun. Well, that is showing at the Ralston Theatre this coming Sunday morning at 10 o'clock. If you fancy a movie a bit later, then Supergirl, that's rated PG, by the way, that's showing at the theatre at 1 in the afternoon on Sunday. So if you fancy a movie, couple that you might want to check out this coming weekend, let's get this on now from Nickelback.

0: Thousands of US military personnel on board an aircraft carrier in the Middle East are reportedly dealing with food shortages, broken plumbing and exhaustion. Democratic Party lawmakers are demanding answers from the Pentagon about conditions on the USS Abraham Lincoln, which has been at sea for more than 250 days. But the US Defense Secretary Pete Hegseth is dismissive of the reports.
1: A completely misrepresented. Listen, we make sure at every ship, every crew, every captain has everything we can provide them at every single moment. And so to that crew and to all those crews, we're going to do everything we can for you. And we are so grateful for their dedication.
0: There are no ceremonial guard changes in Windsor or London today because of the extreme heat. Here's Tanya Snuggs.
2: The army in London said the King's Life Guard at Horse Guards would change without ceremony and that horse exercise would take place very early when it's cooler. The Household Division said the well-being of its soldiers, military working horses and the public who gather in large numbers to watch these events was always their priority, and that while soldiers are on guard, they'll be moved to shaded positions and changed more frequently, saying that was normal practice in hot weather.
0: Around 500 veterans and guests have gathered for the largest ever outreach picnic hosted by the Royal Hospital Chelsea. The aim was to keep a sense of community long after service. Sophie Kakianis went along.
3: The event, now in its fourth year, is part of the Royal Hospital's outreach programme, and they say 85% of those who attend their events report an improvement to their well-being. Giles Woodhouse is the director of Chelsea Pensioners Veterans Outreach.
4: It's a chance for everyone to have a great time, seek advice and support, and just celebrate what the military community is all about, which is the comradeship, that fellowship that gets through the shared service bit that sometimes is missed.

0: download. It's an absolute lifeline.
1: Sophie Kakoyannis, Royal Hospital, Chelsea, London.
2: And there's more news online at forcesnews.com. But that's the latest for now. I'm John Adderley.

There's a proper Friday anthem for you. Todd Terry, Keep On Jumping on BFBS, the Forces Station in Belize and Canada. Now, to let you know, there's actually a family movie at the Ralston Rec Centre today. You know, just a short while ago, I was telling you about the movies that you might want to go and see this coming Sunday at the Rec Centre. Well, there is a family movie at the cinema today, if you fancy popping there at 1 o'clock. I'm not sure what the movie is, but if you just pop along there, you will find out. Here's Olivia Rodrigo now. It's Drop Dead on BFBS, the Forces Station.

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Sean Austin, Settle for a Drink on BFBS, the Forces Station in Belize in Canada. Before that, we played Bastille and Pompeii. And I don't know about you, but sometimes it's nice to sit and just reminisce, isn't it? Especially if you're a long way from home. And of course, wherever home is, it's a bit of a weird one for me because I'm from Reading originally in Berkshire and spent a lot of my childhood sort of between Reading, Oxford, South Oxfordshire, that part of the Thames Valley, basically. And then I ended up moving to Watford and spent around about 11 years living in Watford. And then we moved from there and ended up living in a couple of places. And here I am with you now. But sometimes it's just nice to reminisce and sort of think of your home places. And the weird thing is, when I was going through Instagram the other day, a friend of mine who lives in Reading, and he works on the railway actually in Reading, he took a picture of Reading Festival being built, like the main stage, because his office kind of overlooks the site where Reading Festival was. And it kind of reminded me thinking, God, I've had so many good times at Reading Festival over the years. I think the last time I went was actually when I saw Bastille perform on stage. They were one of the headline acts. And I just remember vividly thinking, before they get to Pompeii, I'm just going to run and get a drink quickly. And I was in that kind of queue, you know, where you get near the front, but you're not that far near the back to be able to start again, if that makes sense. So annoying, but a great song anyway. This is BFBS with Cat's Eye.

kidnap the truth and negotiate, or miss the point, aim at you. Just wanna hear you say something that you believe.

Haven't heard that song in a while, have we? Raise a Light, Before I Fall to Pieces on BFBS, The Forces Station. Ariana Grande recently went Instagram official with Ricky Alvarez, her other half, who she's been dating since 2015. Hate That I Made You Love Me. It's Ariana, BFBS.

J-Ho, it will always remind us of the excellent film Slumdog Millionaire, won't it, that song? And funnily enough, we watched that movie not that long ago. My wife and I sat down and we thought, we haven't watched that for a while. Let's give it a go. It's quite a nice movie. It's a bit long-winded, to be honest with you, but a great movie nevertheless. And actually watched a couple of episodes of Who Wants to Be a Millionaire recently. I don't know if you've watched it at all, but it's Jeremy Clarkson who hosts it now, not Chris Tarrant, who of course got it going in the first few years. But yeah, it's Jeremy Clarkson presenting now. And the two times that we watched it, we saw somebody actually get to a million. Can you believe it? I don't know if they've made the questions easier or they're just getting cleverer people on it. I've no idea, but very, very, very good to watch. I think I'd probably get to about £500 and have to call a friend after that, I think. It's Teddy Swims.

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I mean, they always come in very handy, don't they? Well, whatever you make of BFBS TV and radio, we're always looking to hear from you. Hear your view on how we can improve. What do you love about us? What do you maybe not like so much? What would you even change? 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And for doing that, we'll stick you in the draw to win some online shopping vouchers. And honestly, you can win these vouchers as well. 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It's a way of keeping us on our toes, and in return, you get into the draw to win some online shopping vouchers. Not being funny, but that's quite a good return of your time investment there. Here's Wet Leg on BFBS, the Forces Station.

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6: Back to the hits, back to the music.

I knew it. I knew you from Taylor Swift on BFBS, the Forces station. I mean, she's just had a phenomenal year, hasn't she? And of course, got married fairly recently. I wonder if she's recovered from her wedding, because that looks like a party that would literally go on for months. Looks absolutely brilliant, didn't it? With all the celebs and that who went to her wedding as well. Alicia Keys playing in just a bit. We've got the BFBS Rewind coming up in just a sec too. And Tom Grennan. Is that good?

I've not heard this song before. Is this Rita Ora reworking that song that Crazy Frog did? And I fully, there will be people listening that do not have a clue what it is that I'm talking about. But for a certain generation, you know, if you are an aging millennial, at a point in our lives, we were all obsessed with this animated frog that went meh. It was a weird time in human history. Anyway, that was Rita Ora and Iman Beck with Bang Bang, getting us started for today's show. Hello, welcome. We have made it through till Friday. It's the last day of the week and the weekend is nearly here. Let's crack on with some tunes. Gorgon City, Hayley May, Never Let Me Down next.

It's Sophie Simmons, and that is Crossroads on BFBS. Have you got plans on for the weekend then? Are you doing anything exciting? There's quite a bit going on, actually. In Calgary, there is the Canadian Reptile and Plant Expo. So if you are a reptile lover, and it's very divisive, this, isn't it? Like, some people absolutely love snakes and all sorts of creepy crawlies like that. But then other people are like me, just be like, oh, how on earth can you like think that that is a pet? Anyway, so they've got loads of exotic reptiles, tropical plants, hands-on animal experiences. So, you know, you can hold all the creepy crawlies and the tarantulas and the geckos or whatever it may be. Anyway, that is on tomorrow. At the Seven Chiefs Sportsplex in Calgary. Also, we have got tactical days this weekend as well, so plenty of things going on. Museums in Edmonton and in Calgary. There is the trip going tomorrow to the Calgary Military Museum for tactical days, so that sets off from 7:30 tomorrow morning. I think there might still be some spaces left worth popping into the rec centre to see in case you do fancy this, or just scan the QR code on the posters that are around the village. But it sounds like a really good day. Bus leaves tomorrow at 7:30 a.m. It's a free day, so it includes the bus travel, get entry to the museums, the galleries, the exhibits, vehicle displays, the weapons handling, and tank tours as well. And then there's a pizza supper on the return journey. So if you do fancy a bit of that, just pop into the rec centre. I think there are some places available still. Or scan the QR code on the posters around the village. Is DOD and Izzy Biz.

Just getting the weekend vibes. Started as early as possible. DOD alongside Izzy Bizou, and that is Careful on BFBS. Just a little reminder that tomorrow night, Joe Carden goes in the mix from 6 every single Saturday. Just the perfect tunes to get your Saturday night off to a flyer. So if you fancy a few big old school and anthems, he is back with you tomorrow evening. Also a new weekend anthem from Bless. We'll bring you tomorrow night. This is 24K Golden, Ian Dior with Mood at BFBS.

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0: to the music.

I've not heard that song for blooming yonks. Flo Rida, and that is I Cry. Cheers for sticking us on today. Not too bad in the village. A high of 18. Not as sunny as we were first thinking. A little bit of cloud knocking about, but it's kind of a nice relief after the ridiculous temperature we had last weekend. What was it, up to 38 or something daft? So the little bit of rain we've had for the last couple of days, it's kind of been nice in a weird way. So today a high of 18 with a low down to 10. Tomorrow a high of 24. Plenty of sunshine around for Saturday. And then things on Sunday again, staying sunny for most of the day. Might see a little bit of wet stuff first thing, but it should be clearing from about 10 o'clock-ish or so. A high of 28. If you're joining us from Price Barracks, it's unsettled. So today should be mostly dry as we work our way through the afternoon. Tomorrow starting with a bit of a thunder shower. First thing, so around about 6, 7 o'clock tomorrow morning. Quite muggy for the weekend, so a high of 31 today, a low down to 27, 31 the high for Saturday, and a similar sort of story for Sunday, where it's up to 32 degrees and a fair bit of rain on

Tiesto, and that is The Business. On BFBS, the Forces Station, Hurt You're Doing Good, you know that I am a bit of a sucker for a Friday remix. So come on, let's do it. I really love this. Reworking of Estelle American Boy, this is the Soul Seekers mix.

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goodness. That is incredible. So Lola's theme by Shapeshifters, but that is reworked by Pete Tong and the Heritage Orchestra. So big, proper, full-on orchestra doing a proper a dance classic. That was epic. Brilliant tune, that. Quarter to one already, Friday afternoon with Jodie Arsh. I feel it.

Oh, you know what? If it has been one of those sort of weeks, you know, it's been a bit busy, hasn't it, recently? What with, well, last week it was Rolston Honky Tonk. So if this week has been kind of a nice sort of chill out, hopefully that tune has just helped ease into the weekend in our towns. And that is When's It Gonna Happen on BFBS. Tune is completely different. Chemical Brothers and Do It Again, playing next after David Guetta and Anne Marie.

insane. Chemical Brothers. And that is Do It Again. Right, nearly 1 o'clock, nearly lunchtime. We'll catch up with the headlines in just a moment, get the update from Forces News. Then I have got your Queens of the Stone Age and No One Knows after the news. And to see us into lunchtime as well, Usher with I Don't Mind. So both of them on the way in the next 10 minutes or so. First up, Armin van Buuren, Sasha with Everlasting.

mind. And that is, I don't mind. Really? You choose. I don't mind. On BFBS before that, Queens of the Stone Age and No One Knows. Hello, welcome. Friday afternoon is here. It's Jack Miles here with you as well. 1:10. I'm having a bit of a mare today. I've lost my glasses, which is it's really annoying. I can barely read what songs we've got coming up. And to be fair, like, you know, 99% of my job is to tell you what song that I've got next. So if I can't fulfil that, I mean, it's a good thing it's the end of the week, isn't it? Let me just get close. What have I got next? Calvin Harris, Rag & Bone Man, Giant. There we go.

Stephen Lee Olsen. It's a proper sort of late evening campfire vibe to this song. That tune called Out of Yours. So things that are going on this weekend, we've got the trip to the Tactical Days tomorrow morning. We're saying earlier that there are some spaces, I think, left on that coach. So if you want to go, maybe your plans have changed the weekend and now suddenly you can make it. If you fancy going along, then pop into the rec centre today and see if there are any places left. I think there are a few. Or you can scan the QR code on the posters that are around the village. It sounds really good, though. You get free bus travel. So free bus travel there to Calgary Military Museum. You get entry to the museum, the galleries, the exhibits, vehicle displays, weapons handling, and tank tours as well. And then there is a pizza supper on the return journey. So it's really decent, this. That sets off 7:30 a.m. tomorrow morning. So pop into the rec centre and see if there are any spaces. We've also got Downtown Days starting next weekend. So as we get towards the end of August, I can't believe it, as we start drawing towards the end of the summer break. This brilliant event in Medhat, Friday 21st and Saturday 22nd of August. Loads of stuff going on for it. It's a food and bevy expo. There's live music, there's a car show, kids activities, just lots of fun stuff like that. It is free to attend. If you would like to find out more information, then just check out the Downtown Days Medicine Hat Facebook page. More details over on there.

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0: Raven Lanay and that tune called Love Me Not. Today, a high of 18. It's been weird the last few days, isn't it? Temperature's really dropped off. A high of 18 today with a low down to 10. Tomorrow, a nice day up to 24 degrees. It'll be a beautiful day for Saturday. Plenty of sunshine. And then on Sunday, chance of a little bit of light rain to start things off. It should be clear by about 9, 10 o'clock, though. Leaving a dry, sunny afternoon for the rest of Sunday with a high of 28. If you are joining us at Price Barracks, if you are joining us from Belize this afternoon, a little bit ropey. Heavy thunderstorm looking like it could start coming in later this evening. Should be mostly dry though as we work our way through the rest of the Arvo. A high of 31 today with a low down to 27, so it is very close, very muggy. Tomorrow morning, looking again a bit ropey, so a chance of a thunder shower to start things off, clearing as the day comes through, so after about 9, 10 o'clock it should be alright, with a high up to 31 and a low down to 27, and then Sunday a bit of a mixed bag, so mostly fine. Maybe the chance of some light rain coming in during the afternoon, up to 32 degrees. It is just very close, very muggy for the next few days. Shawn Mendes, this is Stitches on BFBS.
1: I thought

You know that song that sounds like a lot? You know that one, Pinky Up, that we've been playing a fair bit? Where it feels like we need to have a lie down after we've heard it. That is from the same band, Cat's Eye, and that tune called Animal. Hope you're doing good today. Just gone 1:30, and here's Supergrass going out.

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2: No seat like yours.

I'm just getting the weekend vibe started early. Sigala alongside Ella Air. That is Came Here for Love. Gorgeous tune from Bella Kay to play you now. So I love it. I love it. I love it.

Good song for a road trip, this. It's that time of year, isn't it, where the village is fairly quiet, people heading off to the mountains and just experiencing the amazing scenery that Alberta has. You know, if you head off to like Lake Louise and Banff, I had an advert for some paddleboarding around Banff, popping my Insta the other day, and it just looks absolutely stunning. Just a little reminder, the sports stores have got loads of stuff to rent, so if you are heading off on any summer adventures, they've got things like paddleboards, kayaks, electric scooters, just stuff to keep the kids busy and entertained, I suppose, as well. It is open Tuesdays, so if you fancy grabbing a few bits, if you have got some road trips planned, then pop into the sports stores and you can grab some gear. Open each Tuesday. One more.

I love the vibe of this song. Alex Warren, and that's Passenger. Right, nearly 2 o'clock. We'll catch up with the latest headlines in just a moment from Forces News. Then I got you 99 Souls, Destiny's Child, The Girl Is Mine. Nice little throwback that. We'll get on after the latest headlines. First, though, this from Outkast. It's Hey Ya.

0: In the last half hour, the Met Police have confirmed Jason Arde, the Cambridge professor who resigned over allegations of plagiarism, has been found dead. The force says they discovered a 41-year-old man unresponsive this afternoon at an address in Battersea in South London. He became the university's youngest black professor in 2023, but quit last week after reports claimed he'd copied his PhD thesis and other research, which he denied. Sky's Phoebe Southworth has more.
1: He wrote an open letter. He said the decision should not be interpreted as a loss of faith in scholarship or in the values that first brought him to Cambridge. He said that it's simply a decision of someone who has reached the limits of what any person should reasonably be expected to endure.
0: Millions of mobile phone users in England and Wales have been caught by surprise tonight, receiving an emergency alert about the wildfires. The government's warning the public not to light anything that could spark a blaze, including barbecues and garden incinerators. Andy Burnham says people need to take the message seriously. One huge wildfire has spread, destroying 19 homes in Stourbridge in the West Midlands. Andrew Reynolds, who lives there, says the speed of the fire has stunned everyone.
2: Just engulfed everything. It's a block of six houses together and it just ripped through them all. Everybody's lost so much. I mean, there's absolutely nothing left in anybody's houses. It's all gone.
0: Meanwhile, the Prime Minister's called in the military to tackle a fire in South Wales. 100 personnel are being deployed. Rail bosses say they'll monitor the temperature of rail tracks in the heat waves after two trains derailed within 24 hours. Yesterday, two people were seriously injured when one came off the tracks in East Sussex. Earlier, the same thing happened to a Greater Anglia service in Essex. The carriages remained upright and there are no reports of injuries. Danielle Belton, a Conservative councillor for Rochford District Council, was working in an office next to the track when the train came off the rails.
3: We presume it was some kind of industrial incident. Maybe big shipping containers had been dropped from a crane or something. It was that kind of loud impact noise that we heard. We subsequently then heard ambulances and helicopters going overhead. So that's when we sort of went and done a bit of digging and found out that the train had derailed.
0: A man's admitted fatally shooting a US healthcare executive after pleading guilty to federal stalking charges. Lawyers for Luigi Mangione are now trying to get a state murder charge thrown out over the death of Brian Thompson in New York in 2024. And a British professional cyclist has been killed while participating in a race in Portugal. Finlay Tarling, who was 19, was competing in the eighth stage of the Tour of Portugal when he was involved in a serious accident. That's the latest. I'm Tanya Snuggs.

99 Souls, Destiny's Child. Excuse me, can I please talk to you for a minute? And that is The Girl Is Mine. Just gone two. This is BFBS of Forces Station. We can nearly hear. We are nearly done with the week. Let's do this from Taylor. I knew it. I knew you.

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This weekend, you're doing a little bit of training for the old BFBS Big Salute. You're getting involved with Operation Summit. I love the idea of this. So the Big Salute is our big day of fundraising, where we gather together across the forces world, and we have a day of fundraising where we raise money for smaller military charities that just do that the most outstanding, incredible work. 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It's brilliant initiatives that are just doing the most amazing things. 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And this year, what we would like to do is to build a mountain of cash. And we would like you to get involved in a sponsored climb. So this could be by doing anything. You could literally head off to the mountains or wander up a big hill, go up the stairs, whatever it may be. 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Here's the Manic Street Preachers, You Stole the Sun.

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Role Model. And that is High Hopes 3000 on BFBS, just coming up to 25 past 2 this Friday afternoon. Nice today, high of 18, not too hot, with a low down to 10. Tomorrow it's a high of 24, so it should be a decent weekend, with plenty of sunshine around for Saturday. Same story for Sunday, just might see a little bit of light rain to start things off on Sunday morning. So 24 the high for Saturday, 28 the high for Sunday. If you're joining us at Price Barracks, it's a real mixed bag, so it should be drying up as we work our way through the afternoon. Could see a heavy thunderstorm coming in overnight, and that knocking about until the early hours of tomorrow morning. Should be mostly dry though throughout most of the day tomorrow, and then a bit more rain around on Sunday. A high of 31 today with a low of 27. Same sort of story for tomorrow. It's quite muggy. It's very, very close. Sort of sweaty weather. Here's Avicii, Etta James and Levels.

Avicii alongside Etta James. That is Levels. Cortina's Not 19 Forever. I'll play that for you in just a moment. After this gorgeous tune from the brilliant Sienna Spyro. This is Material Lover.

Cortinas. And that is not 19 forever. It's such an anthem, that song, isn't it? Just gone 25 to 3, so 25 minutes to go until the final rewind of the week. And you know, on a Friday, it's always extra special. Let's have a little look. What have we got today? Oh, on Vogue. Hello. Diana Ross, Upside Down. Yeah, okay, we've got some bangers. We'll do that in, what, just under half an hour's time. So the rewind today coming up after 3 o'clock, a full hour of big old anthems from the 80s and 90s. Nice way to wrap up the week. First up, though, this, the Flow remix of Stormzy and Hide and Seek.

0: What's it gonna be? What we gonna do? Here we go again. This ain't nothing new. I ain't trying to run game, but it's true, cause you
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0: You call me for help, you gotta chill. Need time for yourself, you gotta heal. 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
0: 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The autumn edition is out on the 6th of October.
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0: Beck.
1: What an anthem this is. That is Loser on BFBS. In a minute, got your DVBBS and Brandon Burnett and Summer Nights after one of my favourite road trip songs at the moment. I love this song. If you are heading off on any road trips over the next couple of weeks, you know, a little summer adventure, I'd recommend it. You know what song it is. I keep on wanging on about how good a road trip song it is. Stella Lefty and Boston. On a train.

Love the vibe of that. DVBBS, Brandon Burnett, and that is Summer Nights. Going to do some Macklemore soon. Thrift Shop playing after the Lumineers and Ho Hey.

0: Is that your grandma's coat?
1: You know the little kid on this song, the one that goes, is that your granddad's coat? I wonder how old they are now. Because what that song came out must be, what, 2012? Around then? So, I mean, God, that's like 14 odd years ago, isn't it? Macklemore, Ryan Lewis and Thrift Shop on BFBS. We will catch up with the headlines in a moment. And then my favourite hour that we spend together all week, Friday's Rewind. We'll get into an hour of throwbacks next after Madonna and Like a Prayer.

two big tunes from the 80s to get us started on today's Rewind. Howard Jones from 1984, and that is Like to Get to Know You Well. And before that, Michael McDonald with Sweet Freedom from 1986. Hello, welcome along. How you doing? This is my favourite hour that we spend together. Friday's Rewind. We wrap up the week with a load of anthems, big old throwbacks from the 80s, the 90s. So I'm going to shut up and press play on this. TLC, Creep 96. Yes.

TLC, and that is Creep 96 on BFBS, the Forces Station. Well, what's going on over the next couple of weeks? This weekend we've got Tactical Days at the Military Museums, which sounds absolutely amazing. There is that bus trip going tomorrow to the Calgary Military Museum. I think there might be some spaces left on it. If you fancy this, it's a free trip. You get access to all sorts of different parts of the museum, including tank tours and weapons display, and a pizza supper on the coach home as well. So pop into the rec centre. I think there are still some spaces available. Scan the QR code if you fancy signing up to that last minute on the posters that are around the village.

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slightly embarrassed to admit that I had no idea that this was the original version and that Blazing Squad actually covered it. I had no idea at all. Bones, Thugs and Harmony and The Crossroads on BFBS. I hope you're enjoying today's rewind. It's Jack Miles here with you. Going to play you Diana Ross and Upside Down in just a second. After Marillion and Kaylee.

Do we go as far as calling this one Earworm of the Afternoon? I mean, it's a contender, isn't it? Just gone 3:30 this Friday afternoon with Diana Ross, and that is Upside Down on BFBS, the Forces Station. Just a little reminder, Joe Carden tomorrow going in the mix from 6. Got loads of old school and anthems and a new weekend anthem from Blessed.

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4: Ever wondered what it's like inside a tank? Fancy climbing aboard a military vehicle? Tackling an obstacle course? Or getting up close to a tank? This August, PSP Recreation is offering a free trip to Tactical Days at Calgary Military Museum. 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

See, this is what I do love so much about this hour that we spend together, is just being able to play some more unusual songs, like the songs that we don't normally get to play, you know, every single hour. It's great. Just uncovering classics like that, Sneaker Pimps and Six Underground. Last 20 minutes or so of today's Rewind. In that time, I'm going to get you on some Johnny Hates Jazz, also Daryl Hall and John Oates. After this, from In Excess.

released on the album Private Eyes. That is Hall & Oates from 1981. And I Can't Go For That on BFBS, the Forces Station. Odyssey and Use It Up and Wear It Out, playing in just a moment. First, this, Johnny Hates Jazz. And I Don't Want To Be A Hero at BFBS, the Forces Station.

Odyssey, and that is Use It Up and Wear It Out. There is so much going on in that song, isn't there? Right, I'm out of time for today. Thank you so much for putting up with me. It's been an absolute pleasure. Shall we do this all over again Monday? A little debrief after the weekend? Yeah? All right, I'll be here for midday, so we'll have a little catch-up then. Have a lovely weekend, no matter what it is you're getting up to. And I'll leave you with this from George Michael and Queen.